Robert Palmer's addicted to love me. I'm addicted to rock and roll. A-plus with you back in the saddle on 97.5, 3WV Rocks. George Thorogood, U2, Blondie, and Aerosmith coming up this hour. 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I want to make sure that you know all about the Summer Cash Vault. 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

0: free with All Right Now. You can hear kind of where Paul Rogers and Simon Kirk were going before they created Bad Company. Coming up on 97.5 TWV Rocks, here in some Bad Company with George Thorogood, U2, and Sublime. I want to let you know that if you beat Tom at his tricky question all this week at 7:20 on the Big Greasy Breakfast, you're going to see Guns N' Roses in North Carolina. That's right. Solve Tom's tricky question at 7:20 all this week. You win Guns N' Roses tickets. They're coming to Carter-Finley Stadium in Raleigh on Thursday, July 23rd. 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

High temperature up to 92. Tonight, a crystal clear sky, a low of 66. Tomorrow, though, sunny and hot, dangerous heat. Seek time in the shade and stay hydrated as much as you can. A high temperature up to 98. 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

Bono wanted the Edge's guitar to sound like a machine gun, and I think he accomplished that. Blondie and Aerosmith on the way. 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

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Do you feel it coming in the air tonight? The Def Leppard, the Doobie Brothers, the Pearl Jam, the Paul McCartney, and Wings? 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

Old Black Water, the Doobie Brothers of 97.5, 3WV Rocks, Pearl Jam, and Paul McCartney with a little band called Wings on the way. 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

I can't hear it. 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Greg Kinn opening up the 10 o'clock hour here on 97.5 3WV Rocks. A plus, the Brokenhearted. Opening things up this hour with Blue Oyster Cult, Metallica, Bob Seger, and Pink Floyd. Let's kick into high gear with some Tom Petty.

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2: Fog in the morning, giving way to mostly sunny skies today. A high temperature up to 92. Tonight, a crystal clear sky, low down to 66. Tomorrow, sunny and hot, dangerous heat. Six time in the shade and stay hydrated as much as you can. A high temperature up to 98 for SeavilleRightNow.com. 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

0: That's my buddy Tommy Lee and Motley Crue. Kickstart My Heart. You didn't even have to be upside down to play it. Steve Miller Band, Guns N' Roses, and Van Halen on the way. 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We're keeping the rock and rolling.
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1: 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And opening at 5:30 will be Mary Moore. 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

Tom Morgan's not cold as ice. He's burning it up in the morning on the Big Greasy Breakfast. He's back in the saddle. He's going to do his thing. 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

0: 97.5 3WV, welcoming you to your Big Greasy Breakfast with Morgan the Morning on a Wednesday hump day. Is there a DIY project that you've been putting off? Or maybe you've been in the middle of a project and you just gave up on it. I've been staring at my back porch for quite a while. It's all chipped up, paint-wise. It's, you know, just a mess because we have three dogs. They got claws. And I'm saying to myself, you know, I probably should sand it and repaint it. Nah, I'm just going to let it grow and be frustrated at it. What are you in the middle of?
1: I'm getting my yard straight up my other house, like getting rid of the crabgrass and actually having something other than dirt to mow.
0: I got you. So that takes time.
1: Especially when you come in and it was up to your waist.
0: Oh, geez.
1: Yeah, my uncle didn't cut it because he was ill, he wouldn't let me do it.
0: Oh, no. Well, you finally did it, though, right?
1: Yeah, he died.
0: Oh, okay. Oh, jeez.
1: And then I smoked the grass. Have a good day. Bye.
0: Bye.
1: Ongoing about 17 years now. We built a new garage, and we got one wall painted and the ceiling and nothing else.
0: So ceiling, one wall, that's decoration.
1: Yeah, I think so.
0: So do you think we'll ever paint the rest?
1: No, the kids decided to take paint, write their names on the wall, so that's going to be a memory.
0: It's a great excuse for procrastination.
1: Yes, it is.
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1: How about this? The final Soundgarden album should be out next year. I don't know how metal this is, but Iron Maiden sold half their music and likeness rights to a company co-founded by one of the guys from ABBA. And finally, an ant biology expert says that when you see an ant inside your home, you shouldn't squish it. When you squish an ant, it releases a distress signal, and then more ants rush over to remove the body. So the best thing you can do is set it outside. But be honest, how many of you have gently set an ant outside your home? And that's three things you need to know before you go. 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
2: 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Guns N' Roses tickets for Raleigh on the line, too. Tom's tricky question at 7:20. Charlottesville, I will die on this hill statements at 8:10. And, of course, your Big Greasy poll revealed in minutes. 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

0: Your first keyword of the day in the 3WV Summer Cash Vault Contest will be revealed in minutes. It's your next chance at scoring $1,000 here on the Big Greasy Breakfast with Morgan in the Morning. You know what could really take your mind off the summer heat? The winter weathered themed Christmas and July movies on the Hallmark Channel. Every plot pretty much is the same. Let's check out the new one in store for us this weekend.
1: Tonight, Hallmark's Christmas in July celebration continues with Christmas at a Slaughterhouse. He's a strapping Texas cattleman with elevated cholesterol and an adorable 5-year-old daughter who happens to be a dedicated vegan. She's a gorgeous biochemist from the big city who's hiding the fact that her newest soy-based beef substitute causes intestinal distress. Is there a chance these polar opposites can find love? Come on, Sherlock, is this really your first rodeo? It's Christmas at a Slaughterhouse. Tonight on the Hallmark Channel.
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some Skinner here on the Big Greasy Breakfast with Morgan in the Morning, 97.5 3WV. A plea for help, a shot in the dark, and led to an amazing donation. We'll talk more about this. It's What's Good coming up in minutes. Meanwhile, Big Greasy poll. What could you set a world record eating? People got creative with this. Tom in Fredericksburg listening on the 3WV app went with his lamb stew. Kimberly and Nellie's Ford going with the shrimp Alfredo. All right, I want to know more. But then you got Israel in Charlottesville saying, nope. Well, I mean, you could say goldfish necks or Reese cups or just not comment at all. Nope. Anyways, what could you set a world record eating? I'm thinking like hot dog eating competition world records here. Let us know on our Facebook page. By the way, today is National Hot Dog Day. 3WV.

0: Have you been hearing about the diarrhea outbreaks because of some of the packaged organic fruits? We're going to have the latest on this in minutes. Three things you need to know before you go here on the Big Greasy Breakfast with Morgan in the morning. No, diarrhea is not funny. Stop it. Stop it. The 12-year-old me is coming out. Here we go. When you're going up a ladder and you feel something platter.
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0: 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And opening at 5:30 will be Mary Moore. 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
0: Well, today is National Hot Dog Day, otherwise known as Wednesday for me. Best spot in Charlottesville to get a hot dog. Where do you go? Jack and Jill, Riverside? Or if you're in the Shenandoah Valley, do you go with Wright's Dairy Right? That's a staple. That's worth the drive, man. Just know that you got to have your hot dog semi-burnt with ketchup, mustard, chili, onions, relish, Cheetos. Oh, hear me out. Cheetos, difference maker. Grape Kool-Aid to wash it down. Make sure that bun is toasted. Some people put cream cheese in their buns, too. I am absolutely insane the amount of stuff I'm adding on here. Oh, and don't forget the cheese either. So where's the best spot you get your hot dog? Hey, speaking of questionable food, the explosive diarrhea parasite is still spreading, but it's more problematic with raw produce, the prepackaged stuff. Meanwhile, while everyone is out there getting diarrhea from organic raspberries, I've been keeping my daughter safe with McDonald's Happy Meals. Not a parasite in sight. And finally, could we see new music from Billy Joel? Not a chance. He's thinking older artists dilute their legacy when they keep putting out new music. So that's why he quit writing songs in 19... 19-

0: 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Might be kind of smart. And that's three things you need to know before you go. 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

0: taking a look at sports. Head football coach Tony Elliott, Cam Robinson, Mikhail Boley, and new quarterback Bo Prabula of University of Virginia football. We'll be speaking to the media from ACC kickoff in Charlotte today, just over 2 weeks from the beginning of training camp. Four members of the University of Virginia track and field squad, Will Anthony, Gary Martin, Nathan Mountain, and Jeremiah Newby, were named to the College Sports Communicators Academic All-America Track and Field Team for excellence on the track and in the classroom. And after La Roja of Spain took down Le Bleu France in a painful Bastille Day loss for the French during yesterday's World Cup semifinal, England and Argentina will meet at 3 p.m. in the other matchup. This year marks the 40th anniversary of the infamous Hand of God goal scored by Diego Maradona of the Albiceleste against England in the 1986 World Cup.
1: Thank you, Marshall. Sizzling sunshine, sizzling. Record high, about 102. Wonderful. 68 already and clear here at 3WV.

0: I feel like one of the reasons you listen to 97.5 3WV is the relationship. Maybe you've been listening since 1977, which is pretty awesome, celebrating 50 years next year. Maybe you just started listening yesterday. It's more than just the music. It's the relationship. And therefore, you got to get to know more of your 3WV staff with confessions.
1: What dirty secrets are people holding on to? This is the Big Greasy Breakfast with Mort in the Morning. Confessions.
2: Confessions.
3: 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I'm too ashamed.

0: Shame to tell her, I never floss or use the little brushes. I scrape the crap away with the pointy end of a little nail file.
1: Confessions.
2: I called up the place that I work and I used a fake voice. I gave myself customer feedback and I'm now employee of the month.
1: Confessions.
3: I once wished a friend on Facebook a happy birthday with the message, congratulations on not being dead. Turned out, they had died 2 months previously.
1: Confessions.
4: When I met my husband, he joked that he was a bit clumsy, but this was a huge understatement. I've saved him from death at least 5 times, including stopping him from walking in front of a speeding bus, electrocution, and choking. I want to break up, but scared he won't last a week without me.
1: Confessions.
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0: Man, we got a packed 7 o'clock hour ahead here on the Big Greasy Breakfast with Morgan in the Morning. 97.5 3WV, time to crack the code a little after 7 o'clock. Another chance for you to score $1,000 in the 3WV Summer Cash Vault. 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And another shot at those Guns N' Roses tickets for Thursday, July 23rd in Raleigh, along with a $30 Albemarle Angler gift card. 7:20, we'll play Tom's Tricky Question.
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1: How many toothbrushes do you have? Here's comedian Shang Wang.
2: I just started buying my toothbrushes in bulk. 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No backup. I'm out there just buying Lucy's. I had one, and I will use that one until no two bristles were parallel. And then I would continue to use that one because I would convince myself it's probably more effective now that I made it all woolly like that. Soon I'll promote it to kitchen duty. And the best part about the multi-pack, you get to pick a color. The blue one, oh, that's soothing. 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The red one, oh yeah, that's fun, but it's a little bit spicy. The purple one is powerful. 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You might have made a series of self-destructive decisions. 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Well, come on then, purple toothbrush. 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
2: Here's what's making news this morning. Albemarle County Police arrested 43-year-old Adrian Brigido Dominguez of Keswick following a brief vehicle pursuit on Monday. According to an ACPD release, officers responded to reports of an intoxicated man brandishing a weapon on the 600 block of Black Cat Road at approximately 5:48 p.m. Ahead of the 2026-27 academic year, UVA President Scott Beardsley announced the 22 members of his strategic plan committee on Monday, a mix of Board of Visitors members, alumni, faculty, staff, and students who will help develop the university's long-term goals under Beardsley's tenure. The interim deal to end the war in Iran has fallen apart as following Tehran's new strikes on shipping in the Strait of Hormuz, the U.S. military has resumed its blockade of the waterway. News anytime at SeaVilleRightNow.com. I'm Marshall Amert.
3: 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Today, sizzling temperatures. High about 102, 68 and clear now here at 3WV. 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

that happened to be old man. Oh, and it just might be old man. Well, it just might be old man.

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And then some people keep their band shirts for years, like my wrinkled up, way too small for me, holes in the shirt, Allman Brothers band shirt. I am not giving that shirt away, ever. Guns N' Roses tickets. I am giving that away. That show happening in Raleigh on Thursday, July.

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My name is Morgan, your Big Greasy Breakfast, and here's why. First Wednesday of every month is Wash Wednesday, which means someone's going to come away with a whole month's worth of free car washes from the markets at Tiger Fuel. Last Wednesday was the first Wednesday I was on vacay, so we're going to make today Wash Wednesday around 9:15. I could be calling you, so sign up to be a 3WV freeloader and get on this Wash Wednesday, 3WV.com.

0: pair of Guns N' Roses tickets for Raleigh on the line, along with a $30 Albemarle gift card, Albemarle Angler gift card, that is, 434-295-3460. A survey shows that the average American consumes two bottles of this each year. Two bottles. What is it? 800-248-13WV. A survey shows that the average person consumes two bottles of this each year. Only two. What is it? 434-295-3460. Guns N' Roses, of course, is going to be in Raleigh on July 23rd. That's Carter Finley Stadium in Raleigh, more specifically. 800-248-13WV. 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
7: 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Equal opportunity employer. Tom's tricky question. A survey shows that the average person consumes 2 bottles of this each year. What exactly are we consuming here? 434-295-3460. Your chance to win a pair of tickets to see Guns N' Roses at Carter Finley Stadium in Raleigh Thursday, July 23rd, and a $30 Albemarle Angler gift card. 800-248-1-3WV.

0: Tom's tricky question.
1: It's tricky, tricky, tricky.
2: 434-295-3460. We're consuming some bottles. More specifically, the average American consumes two bottles of this each year. What is it? 800-248-13WV, your chance to score Guns N' Roses tickets. 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
2: 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Especially on National Hot Dog Day.
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2: Well, if it isn't Huntier from Orange, what do you got, buddy?
5: NyQuil or some type of a cold medicine.
2: It's not NyQuil, man. I know you drink that at like two bottles a night. Just by listening to your presentations. I ain't kidding. All right, so this is a condiment. It is a type of condiment. What is it? 800-248-1-3WV.

0: You ever go through your garage, your basement, or pretty much anywhere in the house, and you're like, why do I still own this? 97.5 3WV, let's shine a little light at that thing you own that you really don't know why you still have, but yet you're keeping it, coming up in minutes. .334-295-3460. Tom's tricky question. A survey shows that the average person consumes 2 bottles of this each year. What are we consuming?
1: Is it mustard?
0: Not the mustard. Keep trying.
1: The answer is ketchup.
0: The answer is absolutely ketchup. That's it? Yeah! 2 bottles of ketchup. You drink that stuff. Who's this and where are you from?
1: J.R. Rockersville. 3WV Rock.
0: Yeah, buddy. All right, tomorrow, 7:20, another chance for you to score these Guns N' Roses tickets for Carter Finley Stadium in Raleigh, Thursday, July 23rd, and a $30 Albemarle Angler gift card. Congrats again, J.R.
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4: After La Roja of Spain took down Le Bleu of France in a painful Bastille Day loss for the French during yesterday's World Cup semifinal, England and Argentina will meet at 3 p.m. in the other matchup. This year marks the 40th anniversary of the infamous Hand of God goal scored by Diego Maradona of the Alba Celeste against England in the 1986 World Cup.
5: Thank you, Marshall. Hazy, very hot, heating up. He's on fire. High about 102, 73 already, and partly sunny here at 3WV.

0: head, and you can't really explain why. 97.5 3WV, your Big Greasy Breakfast with Morgan in the morning. We have countless things that we own. We are purging, constantly purging. That's the life with a two-year-old and also someone who likes to shop a little too much. 800-248-1-3WV. So your boss owns something?
1: Oh, man, my boss called me and said go to his house, which is just a few minutes away, and look in the refrigerator. There was 24 perfectly cooked crabs. I mean, what would you do? Wouldn't you jump in your truck and run?
0: Well, Cliffy, I'm glad that you got crabs from the fridge and not crabs from somewhere else.
1: I am the champion of crabs. I've had crabs for 40 years.
0: You might want to get checked. Okay, but seriously, what do you own and you can't explain why?
1: I have a golf club.
0: And you don't know why you have it?
1: Well, I use it to trim the shrubs out front.
0: You trim shrubs with a golf club?
1: Well, the weeds. Actually, I weed eat with it.
0: So we don't have a weed eater. We don't have a weed eater. We have a golf club.
1: Yes. You can take your frustrations out on your lawn.

0: 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You only have 4 minutes left to do so. Fresh new keyword will be heard around noon with Tawny on the J-O-B. What do you own in your house and you have no idea why you still own it? 434-295-3460.
1: Chapstick.
0: You have a ridiculous amount of chapstick at your house?
1: Yeah, man.
0: I mean, you have like a drawer full?
1: I got one for every day of the week. I can't let your lips get dry. Women don't like that stuff, man.
0: You got to keep your lips, I hate to use this word, the moist.
1: Condition.
0: There you go. That's a better word. Condition.
2: Good morning.
0: Hi, Becky. Way down.
2: All my toys, but I know why, because I'm still a kid. Barbies and an airplane. I've got my play school stuff.
0: And I'm sure your mom gave them to you because they were trying to clear out the house, declutter.
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0: Oh, you took them with you.
2: When I moved.
0: I'm taking these with me!
2: 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My husband destroyed them. I had all the original Monopoly, the Life. I had Mystery Date.
0: Dude, that would have been worth so much money.
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0: He burned your board games?
2: 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My kids called me and said, Mom, we hid your records. We'll bring them to you a little at a time. But he burned the entertainment center. He burnt your exercise machine. And he bought me that when I was pregnant, by the way.
0: What a real winner, that guy. Well, this conversation turned into something. We went from toys to husband to homeless. And
2: 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I could eat donuts forever. Don't matter what kind, it's just a donut.
0: Thank you for changing the mood. Thank you.
2: Oh, you're welcome. I go from good to bad to better.
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3: Here's what's making news this morning. Albemarle County Police arrested 43-year-old Adrian Brigido Dominguez of Keswick following a brief vehicle pursuit on Monday. According to an ACPD release, officers responded to reports of an intoxicated man brandishing a weapon on the 600 block of Black Cat Road at approximately 5:48 p.m. Ahead of the 2026-27 academic year, UVA President Scott Beardsley announced the 22 members of his strategic plan committee on Monday, a mix of Board of Visitors members, alumni, faculty, staff, and students who will help develop the university's long-term goals under Beardsley's tenure. The interim deal to end the war in Iran has fallen apart as following Tehran's new strikes on shipping in the Strait of Hormuz, the U.S. military has resumed its blockade of the waterway. News anytime at SeavilleRightNow.com. I'm Marshall Amert.
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So our 3WV, Big Greasy Breakfast, stupid citizen broke into a Walmart. If we had a dollar for every time we heard that story, a stupid citizen breaking into Walmart, we'd all be rich. But that's only part one of our story today. Find out part two coming up in minutes. Meanwhile, Charlottesville, I will die on this hill statements. Statements that are just opinions, but for some, they're facts. And here are the following statements. Let's see if you agree with these or not. There is no fast way to get to Pan Tops. I will die on this hill. A quick trip to Costco is an absolute freaking lie. I will die on this hill. Somebody in Charlottesville is always running a 5K. I will die on this hill. Speaking of a little outside of Charlottesville, you're either Team Dr. Hose or you're wrong. I will die on this hill. And finally, all of us secretly avoid UVA move-in weekend. I will die on this hill.

0: 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We discover some of the posts that will make all the grammar Nazis really upset. The posts will be heard in minutes to drive you nuts.
1: 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Hey, stupid. Stupid citizen.
0: So our boy allegedly broke into a Walmart the other night. We're getting a lot of these lately, but this guy... Well, a few employees were still at Walmart, and they heard the guy smash his way in, go on a rampage, damaging merchandise. So naturally, they called the cops. The cops found the man naked and laying on a pallet of dog food. When the man saw the cops, he bolted for the clothing section, maybe to find something to look more presentable for his mugshot. So will that dog food be discounted? Times are tough, man.
1: It's the Big Greasy Breakfast. 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

0: 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We'll find out who's getting the spotlight coming up. Speaking of being all hot-blooded and not the kind of hot blood that Foreigner's singing about, Uncle Paulie in the room.
1: Yeah, buddy.
0: Had to make sure he was extra frustrated. You know, you man the operation here. 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
1: Manage, dummy.
0: I did that on purpose because here on the Big Greasy Breakfast for the very first time, it is the spotlight on online idiots, because Paulie tends to screenshot some of our social media posts with corrections.
1: Because you're an idiot.
0: And he'll follow up with the word idiot. Here's an example.
1: Do I need headphones?
0: How can Hawaii and Alaska have such different temperatures when they are right next to each other on the map? These are online idiots.
1: I don't know. That's actually pretty good.
0: Here's another one. You know why I love my birthday? Because I feel like there's a day when everyone worships me, like I'm at the foreskin of everyone's mind.
1: Oh my God.
0: Why do they make the state lines so thick on the sides of a highway? It makes my car bump every time I cross over it. Ah, yeah, they're called rumble strips. I ran into a glass door, and I'm waiting to see if I have a Caucasian. And finally, this is a legit sign at a concert venue. I really wish, selfishly, this happened at JPJ. No crowd surfing. You will be immediately ejaculated.
1: Oh, hey now.
0: And
1: that's a good show.
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On the first Wednesday of every month, we give away a free month's worth of car washes from the markets of Tiger Fuel. I was on vacay, so Frau, you're our Wash Wednesday for today. And tune in on the first Wednesday in August. You could be the next winner. 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
0: 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Did you do your darn rain dance?
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1: All right. One more email. Just checking in. 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The headliner this week is Drew Pace, bringing boot-stomping Southern fun to the stage. And opening at 5:30 will be Mary Moore. 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
13: 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Good morning. It's Tawny on the JOB. 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You know, Billy Joel recently said he stopped regularly writing rock songs because he never wanted to dilute the legacy he'd built. Well, here's from his chart-topping Glass Houses album. It's still rock and roll to me, Billy.

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Bruce Springsteen on 97.5 3WV, the first single from Born in the USA, and that's Dancing in the Dark. Now let's head into the 90s with some STP, Interstate Love Song on 3WV.

Ozzy Osbourne from Diary of a Madman. That's Flying High Again. Of course, much love for Randy Rhoads there. Tawny in with you. And if you want to fly off to see Guns N' Roses, solve Tom's tricky question this week at 7:20 on the Big Greasy Breakfast with Morgan in the Morning. You could win a pair of tickets to see Guns N' Roses on Thursday, July 23rd in Raleigh. Plus, you'll get a $30 Albemarle Angler gift card. 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
1: 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And opening at 5:30 will be Mary Moore. 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

woke last night to the sound of thunder. How far off, I sat and wondered. Started humming a song from 1962. Ain't it funny how the night moves?

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Oh yeah, Guns N' Roses. 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
3: Plenty of sunshine today. Toasty conditions, dangerous heat. Seek time in the shade and stay hydrated as long as you can do. A high of 99. Tonight, mainly clear and humid, low 72. Tomorrow, partly sunny and hot with the temperature approaching a record high of 100, last reached in 2024. A high up to 99. 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

Bachman Turner Overdrive, Let It Ride, taking you back to 1973. And now, a song inspired by Tom Petty's wife's accent. It's The Edge of 17 on 3WB.

0: Alice Cooper, no more Mr. Nice Guy. Nothing could be further from the truth. He is such a nice guy. That's taking us back to 1973 from his Billion Dollar Babies album. It's Tawny on the J-O-B, and congratulations, Chris Kirtley at Crutchfield Warehouse in Charlottesville, the latest winner of the BGB Vision Barbecue Saucy Spiritual Awakening. 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

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Tommy Shaw did that one. 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Oh, gosh, how long ago? 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One word, 1 hour, $1,000. 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

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You have until 1 o'clock. Another chance coming at 4:20, because twice is nice with 3WV and Higher Education. And here's one from Tom Petty, who wrote this after an arsonist burned down his home. I won't back down on 3WV.

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3: Here's a look at today, July 15th, in rock history. On this day in 1989, over 200,000 people attended a free Pink Floyd show in Venice, Italy, more than twice what the authorities planned for. It was also broadcast live to over 20 countries. Today in 1972, Elton John started a five-week run at number one on the Billboard album chart with Honky Chateau, his first U.S. chart topper. Two singles from the LP were released, Rocket Man and Honky Cat. And in 1978, the Rolling Stones' Some Girls topped the album chart. It was the band's first LP to feature guitarist Ronnie Wood as a full-time member and featured the hit singles Miss You, Beast of Burden, and Shattered. And that's a look at today, July 15th, in rock history.

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Got Brian Mays to thank for that one. Queen on 3WV, We Will Rock You. 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

0: It's Cooper. 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It's Tawny on the J-O-B. 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That's a week from Thursday. And you could be there as well. 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
2: Oh, man, my boss called me and said go to his house, which is just a few minutes away, and look in the refrigerator. There was 2 dozen perfectly cooked crabs. I mean, what would you do?

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0: 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Central Virginia weather.
1: Plenty of sunshine, toasty conditions today, dangerous heat. Seek time in the shade and stay hydrated as long as you can. A high up to 99. Tonight, mainly clear and humid, low of 72. Tomorrow, partly sunny and hot with a temperature approaching the record high of 100, last reached in 2024, a high of 99. For SeaVilleRightNow.com, this is Marshall Mertz.
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0: Joe Walsh, and Life's Been Good on 97.5 3WB. It's his wonderfully warped look at rock star excess, complete with that famous line about a Maserati he couldn't drive. Hey, congratulations to Eric Gamma of Earliesville, the latest winner of the $30 gift card to the Markets by Tiger. 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

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And now Cream with Jack Bruce on vocals and Eric Clapton on guitar. 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

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Rhiannon. Stevie Nicks wrote that before she was even a part of the band. And now Tom Petty, with some help from Mike Campbell and Jeff Lynne, running down a dream on 3WB.

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0: Grand Funk Railroad there. 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
4: Plenty of sunshine today. Toasty conditions, dangerous heat. Seek time in the shade and stay hydrated as long as you can do. A high of 99. Tonight, mainly clear and humid, low 72. Tomorrow, partly sunny and hot with the temperature approaching a record high of 100, last reached in 2024. A high up to 99. For SeaVilleRightNow.com, this is Marshall Mertz.
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How about some Journey? Here's Steve Perry and keyboardist Jonathan Cain sharing the writing on Who's Crying Now?

0: Thin Lizzy, taking us back to 1976 with The Boys Are Back in Town. That became the band's biggest U.S. hit. 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

the Rolling Stones, Start Me Up. You know, that actually began life as a reggae groove before becoming one of their biggest rock anthems. And that is it for me, Tawny on the J-O-B. The Giant Sean Hood is up next. He's going to have more rock and more Summer Cash Vault keywords this afternoon. So don't miss out. 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
1: 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Back in the captain's chair, piloting the mighty Wurlitzer today, halfway through the work week. Thanks for hanging out with me as now we are on the downslope towards the next weekend. Lots to do today. Smile Store of the Day, Idiot of the Day, another chance at the 420 giveaway, which will give you a shot at a prize pack from Higher Education, Central Virginia's original high-quality smoke shop and dispensary with two locations in Charlottesville and Zion Crossroads. I'm also going to have your code word today so you can try and crack the code to score $1,000 in the 3WV Summer Cash Vault. I'll have a code word for you at 4 p.m. and 5 p.m. First time you hear from me both of those hours, I will have a code word for you, and then you'll have an hour to enter it for your shot at $1,000. I'll give you all the details on that coming up. We're also going to talk about how many group chats are you currently in? I stopped and looked at this today, and I found out, and I was way more than I thought I was, and I hate them. So I'd start leaving some, and I know people are going to try and add me back. And also, have you heard of a smart tattoo? I'll tell you about it. But right now, Guns N' Roses, Live and Let Die on 3WV.

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4: Plenty of sunshine today. Very toasty conditions. Dangerous heat. Seek time in the shade and stay hydrated as long as you can. A high of 99. Tonight, mainly clear and humid. Low of 72. And tomorrow, partly sunny and hot with a temperature approaching the record high of 100 last reached in 2024. A high temperature up to 99. For SevilleRightNow.com, this is Marshall Amert.
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Bad Medicine. Bon Jovi rocks on 3WV. A new survey asked the question, how many group chats are you in? The most popular answer was zero. 1% have over 20 group chats. That's insane. Let's see. After that, 2 to 3 is like the sweet spot, but 1% of people have 20. 7% of people don't know how many they're in. And as far as when it explodes and there's tons of messages, what do? 28% say they read every single one. 27% of people skim to get the general idea. 7% ignore the whole thing. And 1% ask AI to summarize. I see all the messages, realize I don't want to have to go through them all, and then leave the group chat. That's what I do.

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0: 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A question for you. Where do you get the best hot dog in Charlottesville? I only realized this because Morgan talked about it on the Instagram today. Well, I was on Instagram. He was on our social media and mentioned that it's National Hot Dog Day. I didn't know this. I had no idea that it was National Hot Dog Day, and now I feel like I need a hot dog, but I don't know where to go. Where's the best place to get a hot dog for National Hot Dog Day? If you were saying, Sean, I want you to have this hot dog because it'll be the best hot dog you've ever had in Charlottesville. Which one is it, right? Go over to Morgan's video on Facebook, Instagram, TikTok, whatever, and tell us where you think we can find the best hot dog for National Hot Dog Day. You can also chime in on anything else up there you'd like to. You don't have to stop there if you don't want to. But you just search 975-3WV on social media, Instagram, TikTok, Facebook. 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

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There are great deals, other half off, some deeper than half off. And this Friday, starting at 9 a.m., a new deal goes on sale. 25 gets you 50 to spend at Riverside Lunch, flat out the best burgers around. You're not going to want to miss out on that deal, and it is probably going to sell out. 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

0: Motley Crue, Girls, Girls, Girls, Rocks on 3WV. 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And now that I've told you that, let's do this.
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0: 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I love this. A local woman in Pennsylvania was on local TV recently and talked about losing access to food and support services at a senior assistance program. Now, that's not the good part. Overnight, an anonymous donor saved the assistance program with a $100,000 donation. Isn't that incredible? It's called Wesley Family Services, and they had planned to have to shut down their Open Your Heart to a Senior program due to a lack of federal funding. But then this mystery donor came in after the interview and saved everything. The woman who spoke about it said it reminded her that somebody out there, even though she doesn't know who it is, somebody out there still cares and how much that means to her. And that's incredible. And while we can't all give $100,000 anytime we help somebody out anonymously or whatever, that's the effect you have on people. They feel like somebody out there cares about them when sometimes they feel like nobody does. So it obviously had a big effect on her, and it will for so many other people as well. And that is your smile story of the day.
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10: 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And opening at 5:30 will be Mary Moore. 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

0: 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And anytime there's going to be a warning or a watch or anything like that, they're going to have you covered there. Like, if the heat gets so bad that we have to deal with extreme heat warnings and everything, if there's going to be some kind of health issue related to it, they will have the information up there for you. And in addition to that, you can find things to do to keep you out of the heat. Like the Charlottesville Opera continues the season with the Barber of Seville on Friday and Sunday. I actually haven't been to the opera in a long time. I kind of love this idea. Maybe I have to check that out. Big fan of the opera. I've been going for a long time. My grandpa and I used to go. So there's more details on that, as well as tons of other local news, breaking news, investigative reports, UVA sports, whatever you want to check out. All of it, by the way, is free at SeavilleRightNow.com, because it should be. It's local news. It's about Central Virginia. You shouldn't have to pay for it, right? And you also don't have to log in or create a password, because they don't need any of that. They're not trying to get you to sign up. They just want to give you the news you need, and it's at your fingertips at SeavilleRightNow.com.
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3: Mainly clear and humid overnight, low down to 61. Tomorrow partly sunny and very hot with a temperature approaching a record high of 100, last reached in 2024, a high up to 99. Friday partly sunny, hot and less humid, a high of 95 to start the weekend, cooling down 3 whole degrees Saturday, hot and humid, then turning cloudy, high 92. 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

Aerosmith come together on 97.5 3WV. Scientists have created a wearable you can paint directly onto your skin like a temporary tattoo. Why? They say it's supposedly excellent at tracking muscle activity, heart rate, and even brain waves, and an EKG test where a person is running on a treadmill, the electrodes manage 95.1% consistency before and after mild sweating. There's another benefit as well. The researchers hope this could make life easier and less intimidating for children who need long-term medical monitoring. So instead of having to get something attached to them or installed or whatever, they could just give them like a temporary Pokemon tattoo or something like that. Now, they're not happening yet. The technology is promising, but they need to do more tests, more studies, and stuff like that. But I'm just like, we have reached a point in

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Sticks, Rocks on 3WV. Come sail away from them. I was looking online, and apparently 40s are not middle-aged anymore. A new article is looking at this and says that your 40s don't seem like middle age. It's not about life expectancy. It's about lifestyle. People are starting new things in their 40s rather than winding down, which makes sense. I'm 41 years old. There's still tons of stuff I want to do. And you see people in their 50s and 60s so much more active than they used to be. I used to tell people all the time, like, how crazy is this? If you go back to Cocoon, remember the movie Cocoon? In the first one, the main character, Wilford Brimley, right? Or one of the main man, one of the main characters. He's 50 years old in that. Yeah, go back and watch it again. That was 50 years old back then. Things have changed. Genesis, Land of Confusion, Rocks on 3WB.

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1: There you go. That's important. That's an important message. Some people literally have to be told to prioritize their own happiness and get away from the things that are bad for them. It's just something I like to check every day, and I don't watch them until I get a chance to watch them with you, so that way we get to hear it together. 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
3: Mainly clear and humid overnight, low down to 61. Tomorrow partly sunny and very hot with a temperature approaching a record high of 100, last reached in 2024, a high up to 99. Friday partly sunny, hot and less humid, a high of 95 to start the weekend, cooling down 3 whole degrees Saturday, hot and humid, then turning cloudy, high 92. For SevilleRightNow.com, this is Marshall Lamert.
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0: Pink Floyd, Have a Cigar on 97.5 3WV, but have a deal, why don't you, over at SevaLocalDeals.com. 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

journey. 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Remember to solve Tom's tricky question this week at 7:20 on the Big Greasy Breakfast with Morgan in the Morning. And I tell you this because you have two more chances this week to win a pair of tickets to see Guns N' Roses. Yes, Guns N' Roses at Carter-Finley Stadium in Raleigh on Thursday, July 23rd. 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

Tennessee was arrested after he allegedly broke into a Walmart last Thursday night. A few employees were still there, and they heard the guy smash his way in. And then he went on a rampage, damaging merchandise, and they called the police. The cops found the man naked and laying on a pallet of dog food. When the man saw them, he bolted for the clothing section. I guess at least he went there. The guy was cuffed and charged with disorderly conduct, public intoxication, vandalism, and aggravated criminal trespass, among other things. Why do you get naked and go lay on the dog food?

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3: Mainly clear and humid overnight, low down to 61. Tomorrow partly sunny and very hot with a temperature approaching a record high of 100, last reached in 2024, a high up to 99. Friday partly sunny, hot and less humid, a high of 95 to start the weekend, cooling down 3 whole degrees Saturday, hot and humid then turning cloudy, high 92. For SeavilleRightNow.com, this is Marshall Lemert.
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Ozzy Osbourne, Mama, I'm Coming Home on 97.5 3WV. Hey, if you haven't checked out the Rock Store lately, you should. We got new stuff up there. And, well, if you enjoy a beverage, let me tell you, we got you covered with tumblers, pint glasses.

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0: 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The name you've heard before. 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

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It's the Giant Sean Hood giving up and captain sharing the mighty Wurlitzer. Thank you for being here today. I had a lot of fun. I'll be back with you again tomorrow when it will be also hot and miserable. In fact, worse tomorrow, I think. So I'm really going to be enjoying being inside with you right here where the giant never sleeps on 97.5 3WV.